well, that humbleness is very important, because when you're humble, all the things comes to you. You are more stronger. You're not weak. If you want to get yourself recognized of your own strength, recognize the strength of others. Then you will be the most humblest person.

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4: La météo.

We'll lie at the Padayashi Funeral Parlor at the Good Shepherd's Church at Montfleury today, Wednesday, from 12:30. The funeral service will be held at 2 p.m. at the Good Shepherd's Church, followed by her cremation at the Padayashi Crematorium. Mourners attending the service are asked not to bring flowers. The service will be live-streamed via Toolbox. Her sister Molly May, her cousin Nelda Musa, her nephews Jude May, Jones Musa, and Daryl Adela, her godchild Steve Noel, her carer Jeva, the May, Musa, Adela, Noel, and La Tulipe families. Voilà, ça t'y message la mort. C'est condoléances à toute la famille.

Good morning. Welcome to a news summary for this Wednesday, the 27th of May. The Ministry of Education and Human Resources Development condemns all forms of violence against children and students. Minister David Pierre made this statement in the National Assembly yesterday morning in response to a question raised by the member for Bessentan, Churchill Gill, following the recent assault on a student from Prala who was studying in Mahé. Minister Pierre stated that the ministry has sought support to strengthen security in the youth hostels, accommodating students from Prala and La Digue. The office of the president has appointed Mrs. Françoise May as the new chief executive officer of the Caries and Further Education Agency, effective 20th April this year. Ms. May holds a Bachelor of Education from the University of Warwick and has completed additional professional training in strategic policy planning, leadership, talent acquisition, and human resource development. She brings

0: More than 33 years of experience in education, public service, leadership, policy development, strategic planning, scholarship, administration, and institutional management. Over her career, she has also held senior roles, including Chief Education Officer for Strategic Planning, Chief Policy Analyst, and RBM Coordinator, Director General for Policy Planning and Research. The Office of the President has also announced the appointment of the Board of Careers and Further Education Agency. Ms. Margaret Momo has been appointed as chairperson and Dr. Linda Barallon as the vice chairperson. The other board members are Ms. Vania Marimba, Mrs. Marina Jacques, Ms. Laura Marie, Ms. Shirin Pidelaporte, Mrs. Nathalie Didon. The board members have been appointed for a period of 3 years, effective the 15th of May. Constance Lemuria Hotel on Praslin is planning to expand. The concept of the project was presented to the public in a recent public meeting. The concept includes a new restaurant near the Anse Georgette Beach, which was described as one that will complement the beach vendors and nine branded villas. In total, the hotel says it has been given permission in 2023 to have 74 new rooms if it meets the environmental impact assessment requirements. If the concept is approved, Constance Lemuria will go from a hotel of 115 rooms to 189 rooms, five-star hotel. Mr. Rod Thurrington is Lemuria's representative.
1: Our hotel has been fortunate enough to grow and develop a strong reputation over the last three decades. And there's often times where we have to turn guests away. We think there is a viable model to increase capacity. Even though there is a lot of geopolitical uncertainty at the moment in the region, we think long term. That additional 74 rooms is split into the way we framed it is split into two phases. There is the standard rooms, which is a combination of suites and hillside villas. And then there is a second phase, which is the branded residences, which will be developed under the villas policy, assuming that the right ecosystem exists to have these villas sold. So maximum capacity will increase to 189. It could be less.
0: Dozens of people have been killed in an intensive wave of Israeli strikes across southern and eastern Lebanon after Israeli Prime Minister Benjamin Netanyahu vowed to step up military action against Hezbollah. At least 31 people have been killed in the latest wave of attacks, including several children, Lebanon's health ministry said. The Israeli military said it hit more than 100 Hezbollah infrastructure sites and fighters in what was one of the heaviest nights of bombardment since a U.S. brokered ceasefire began in mid-April. And finally, Iran says that the U.S. has committed a gross violation of the ceasefire with new airstrikes it launched on the country. The U.S. Central Command, CENTCOM, said Iranian missile sites and boats attempting to place mines had been targeted with what is called self-defense strikes in southern Iran Monday. Iran's foreign ministry said it held the U.S. responsible for the consequences of its aggressive and unjustified actions in the Hormuzgan region, which has a coast along the Strait of Hormuz, the crucial waterway Iran has blocked, causing a spike in world energy prices. It is unclear what impact the strikes will have on talks aimed to end the conflict. With this, we come to the end of a news summary. I'll be back at 7:30 for the French news.

It is now 10 minutes past 7, time to recap the weather forecast for today, Wednesday, 27th May 2026. According to Met Office, today we can expect passing showers throughout the day. Southeast winds blowing at 20 to 45 kilometers per hour. And temperatures ranging between 30 and 31 degrees Celsius, with humidity remaining high at 75% to 80%, and the state of the sea are expected to be moderate to rough. For tonight, we expect passing showers, and again, the southeast winds at 20 to 45 kilometers per hour. Temperatures will drop between 25 and 27 degrees Celsius, and humidity increasing around 80% to 85%, and again, the state of the sea will remain moderate to rough. For tide movements, we expect a low tide at 7.

35 this morning at a height of 0.6, and high tide is expected at 2:29 this afternoon at a height of 1.6, and low tide at 11 minutes past 9 at a height of 0.7, and the next high tide will be early tomorrow morning at 2:43 and at a height of 1.1. So the sun rose at 6:19 and it will set at 6:12 this evening. So that's the latest weather update from Met Office. I do hope you have a blessed day and a productive Wednesday ahead. So that's the weather forecast for today on Radio Cécile.

0: développé à travers les mondes. Bienvenue pour suivre ça un épisode où la compagnie Michel Victor.
1: Security was tight in London as police kept two very different protests separate. In South Kensington, protesters gathered to commemorate the violent displacement of hundreds of thousands of Palestinians in 1948.
2: I'm James Bayes. A global health crisis, not a pandemic, but the World Health Organization is warning the Ebola outbreak in the Democratic Republic of the Congo and neighboring Uganda could be much larger than what's been detected so far.
3: As airlines feel the financial pinch with jet fuel prices soaring, many holidaymakers here in Europe are anxious about how to plan their summer breaks.
0: Nous démarrons le programme avec un regard le continent d'Afrique. 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On nous complice avec extrait.
2: The health organization is warning the Ebola outbreak in the Democratic Republic of the Congo and neighboring Uganda could be much larger than what's been detected so far. The global health body is advising the countries to activate national disaster mechanisms and introduce cross-border and internal screening. How would declaring the Ebola epidemic a public health emergency of international concern help stop the spread of the virus in areas facing serious security challenges? Would it help raise funds as the World Health Organization and health NGOs are facing a severe cash crunch? We'll raise those questions, among others, with our panel of guests in a bit. But first, this report by Imogen Kimber.
4: A new outbreak of the Ebola virus in the Eastern Democratic Republic of the Congo. The World Health Organization has declared it a global health emergency, but not a pandemic. This outbreak began when the body of someone who died of Ebola was taken from the town of Bunia to Mongwalu. That's a mining town with a large population. Ebola is contracted through contact with bodily fluids of infected people or animals. The DRC has faced many outbreaks of Ebola, mainly of the Zaire strain. But this outbreak is caused by the Bundibugyo strain, which has no vaccine or specific treatment. And officials say it can also have a fatality rate of up to 50%. But they say they can manage the situation.
5: The epidemic will not get out of control because there are no vaccines, because there are no medicines. No, this is not an epidemic we are discovering for the first time. We do, in fact, know how to keep the epidemic under control.
4: Although he says that may be difficult, as the center of the outbreak is Ituri province in the east, where fighting between rival armed groups have killed and displaced scores of people in recent weeks.
5: It's an insecure area. What do we do? It's a major challenge, especially because of the Mombasa Road, where there are a lot of armed groups. That's why it makes monitoring and managing this outbreak more difficult.
4: Ituri borders South Sudan and Uganda, which has already reported cases. The World Health Organization is sending support.
6: We have deployed medical supplies and protective equipment for infection prevention and control to Bunia, the Ituri provincial capital. Today, I have released $500,000 from WHO's contingency fund for emergencies to immediately support the response

0: Authorities across the region are calling for cooperation to stop the spread and avoid a repeat of previous Ebola virus outbreaks that have killed thousands of people.
1: Nous restons toujours au continent d'Afrique. 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
2: Global jet fuel prices have surged as oil climbs and tensions in the Middle East show no signs of easing.
3: Jet fuel prices have risen over 70% since this war on Iran started just a few weeks ago. Some of the local airlines in South Africa have already responded by raising ticket prices, and some airlines have put in a temporary surcharge just to manage their operational costs for the time being. They say they will remove that once oil prices ease, but with the way things are looking right now, it looks highly unlikely.
4: Conflict in the Middle East and obviously the restraint on the movement of fuel around the world really has had a severe impact on the price of jet fuel. So we've seen increases. In the beginning it was about 70% in some of the coastal regions. That's gone up even higher now.
2: For domestic carrier Safair, the spike is adding around $2,000 per flight hour, squeezing margins hard. The airline has introduced a surcharge of up to $10 per flight ticket.
4: So if you're looking from a Johannesburg to Cape Town flight right now, it's about 176 Rand. Shorter on a flight from, for example, Johannesburg to Durban, it's about 94 Rand. So it's working out at about 12% on the average fare at this stage. But it is a fixed set fee that we're charging per sector.
2: But some analysts say airlines may be moving too fast, arguing jet fuel prices don't immediately track crude oil volatility.
5: Globally, the standard for airlines to hedge their fuel prices is 6 to 12 months, and they hedge as much as 80 to 85% of their fuel. That means that they're locking in their prices for the next 6 to 12 months. So there shouldn't be this immediate knock-on effect that the airlines are claiming in terms of jet fuel.
2: Fuel remains one of the industry's biggest costs, forcing passengers to pay the price if they want to fly.
5: The big concern I have is that discretionary travel will suddenly become that much more unaffordable and the demand will drop off quite sharply. And so we'll see, well, obviously less seats, we'll see less demand for seats, we'll see less actual flying, we'll see airlines beginning to combine flights, and the industry's growth is going to be quite remarkably slowed, if not actually reversed.
2: The impact goes far beyond fuel. The Middle East is a key global aviation hub, and disruptions are spreading. Rerouted flights and suspended services are now hitting domestic operations.
4: It's really a lot of that international inbound that is impacting us, which of course, you know, ultimately feeds into our bigger network. And then from an operating perspective as well, you know, we import a lot of parts when there's no aviation parts that are sort of really made in South Africa. So a lot of what we've got to do for moving our spares and things around is also becoming ever more challenging without those connecting hubs.
2: The war, now nearing 3 weeks, is rattling the global airline industry just as it recovered from the impacts of COVID.
1: Toujours en relation avec bon vol qui peut cancel à travers le monde, l'Europe aussi pangaï et pani. 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
6: It's the fear of all holiday makers, opening a text or email with the news that their flight is cancelled.

0: protestants qui devaient assister à la masse United Kingdom s'est rassemblé de Kingsway avant à Whitehall et un rassemblement Parliament Square. 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
1: Security was tight in London as police kept two very different protests separate. In South Kensington, protesters gathered to commemorate the violent displacement of hundreds of thousands of Palestinians in 1948 by Israel, known as the Nakba, as well as protesting against racism.
2: We will always remember our home. The Nakba caused catastrophe for the Palestinian people. They displaced them, they killed them, they massacred them. And this has never stopped.
3: They are pilots. American, Britain, France, and Germany, and Israel. Simply pilots, land grabbing.
4: I am gonna go and I have a lot of experience with the NHS. And every nurse and doctor who's been an immigrant, absolutely lovely, really amazing at their job. And, you know, they wouldn't have an NHS without it.
1: Police had warned protesters ahead of the march that they would not be allowed to cover their faces, and some phrases such as death to the IDF would be burned. They held signs in support of Palestine and against racism and austerity, and called on the British Prime Minister to resign. In central London, a very different protest, but with one thing in common. Protesters here also wanted British Prime Minister Keir Starmer to step down. In a statement on Friday, Starmer had said the organisers of this march were peddling hatred and division.
5: And let Britain and the English people be the first. I'm 59 years old, yeah, I haven't done well myself, but my wages have gone right down.
6: Just want our politicians, whoever it may be, the ones we've got now or the ones that we get in, I want them to think of us, the British, whether they're black, white, yellow or red.
7: Net zero is breaking us. We can't stand on our own two feet to provide energy for ourselves.
8: Are you going to join them on the phone?
1: Far-right leader Tommy Robinson urged the crowd to get involved in politics ahead of the next general election, telling them they would lose their country if they did not.
0: Présent bouse site Corée que la solitude de sa pays peut vivre un gros problème la santé, avec beaucoup zen qui peut vivre en isolation. Sa phénomène qui appelle Hikomoro en Japon, il vient un gros concern en site Corée. 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On nous suive. Extrait à Saint Télévision, France 24.
9: The number of Seoul residents who live alone is on the rise. Now, one household in every two has a single occupant, and well over half of that group say they experience feelings of loneliness. Many spend long periods seeking companionship online. Man Lee is one of the rising stars of mukbang.
10: Today I'm going to eat 5 packs of ramyun.
9: It's a hugely popular format in South Korea, where YouTubers cook and then devour enormous meals while interacting with viewers. Man Lee started making mukbang content because she felt lonely while eating.
10: I love food and I have a big appetite, so I thought, why not me? And I realized that the mukbang videos I make help others cope with their loneliness and give them the feeling of sharing a meal. I get a lot of comments like that and it makes me very proud.
9: Ko Yong-ho lives alone in an apartment. For the past 3 months, the 63-year-old, who's unemployed, has been spending his afternoons at a so-called mind convenience store in the hope of overcoming his loneliness. This novel space, developed by the city authorities, enables people to mix casually, a rarity in South Korea where social interactions are often formal.
11: I feel good since I started coming here regularly. It's better than going home and reading alone. Here, I can spend all my time with other people and listen to their stories. I really like it. It's simple. It feels like chatting with neighbors. Like

0: talking to grandparents in the community. But you have fewer wrinkles than I do.
1: Oh no, I'm getting older. I'm getting older.
2: Four of these spaces have opened in Seoul since March last year. The city expected 5,000 visits in the first few months. Instead, people have visited almost 60,000 times. Another 21 centers are due to open by 2027 to cope with demand.
3: This is a physical space designed for people who have gone beyond loneliness and can be considered socially isolated. Here, they can interact with other people. The proportion of people who feel lonely is particularly high in Seoul. A study showed that it affects middle-aged and young people most of all.
2: Seoul's government is treating loneliness as a risk to public health. It's announced funding of nearly 280 million euros over 5 years to combat isolation. The measures include a hotline. Isolated people can call the hotline anytime for advice or just a friendly chat. Counselors use the calls to identify the most vulnerable people and help bring them out of their isolation.
4: There are far more people than I expected who have no one to confide in. I think we play that role, helping to combat loneliness. More than 1,000 solitary deaths occur each year in Seoul. And in many cases, they are preceded by loneliness, isolation, and withdrawal.
2: Cases of solitary deaths, or godoksa in Korean, have reached about 3,000 a year nationwide. As South Korean society ages, the number of people at risk of becoming isolated continues to rise.
5: First of all, we're witnessing a cultural shift in people's values and attitudes, from a system where people prioritized family to one marked by stronger individualism. Secondly, family structures have changed. 30 years ago, most elderly people lived with their adult children, but today many live alone.
2: Young people in this high-tech country are finding new ways to meet. Some are part of the boom in interest in children's games, with groups of enthusiasts meeting up via messaging apps and online resale marketplaces. It's 6:30 p.m. and around 50 young people have gathered near the Han River. They're about to play Red Light, Green Light, a game made famous by the hit TV series Squid Game. A few hours just spent hanging out by the river.
6: I thought it looked like a lot of fun. We're both from the provinces and came to Seoul to study.
7: We always see the same people at work, so it's hard for me to meet people my age. That's why I organize these gatherings.
2: The events are a fun way to bring people together and address a serious problem. At a time when more than 5% of young South Korean adults are considered socially isolated.

0: Lemon Technology.
1: Eske yo a zo avik men devlopman ki pi a ive atrave Lemon kote konsen teknoloji?
2: Teachers in gay train pou servi. C'est a form of technology dans notre teaching.
0: Lemon Technology.
3: Le pou gete pou servi 1 gig, dis avek a testing of how fast is your speed.
0: Lemon Technology.
1: Sinon, jwenn job pou Telemark pou program Lemon Technology, mardi 1er semen le mois, a pati 7h30 du soir, le Radio Cécile, program y repete, son zedi 8h bon matin, alors, reste à l'écoute.

0: Do you,
1: Honorable,
0: please, if you
1: All
0: can
1: right.
0: go back to the arrangement of
1: No
0: sections.
1: problem.
0: Merci, Honorable.
1: Yes, thank you, Madam Speaker. We'll go, Madam Chair, we'll go back to it. So part one for preliminary, NAPA l'amendement. Part two, NAPA, part three, NAPA, part four, NAPA, part five.
0: Un moment. Part four, il y en a un bout qui est Honorable George. C'est une highlight, si Honorable George est capable de take nous through for part four.
2: Madame Chair, oui, en effet, mon bonne proposition, pareil, c'est very minor, typographical mostly, et mon regret est que mon bonne fait ça avant. Par exemple, dans clause D, civil, je t'avais voir mon highlight, but that's, ignore that, à cause il n'est pas important. C'est ça que nous pouvons regarder. Non, nous devons regarder one more.
0: Nous pouvons regarder arrangement of sections.
2: Oh, sorry.
0: Allez, nous quote part 4, Parliamentary Service Commission.
2: All right. Thank you. In fact, all three can be ignored, à cause these are members of the commission, and zot lowercase, et pas uppercase. Par contre, il y en a un, m'a fait voir, avec ou permission, in the title itself, National Assembly Administration Bill, Private Members Bill, it should be M-E-M-B-E-R apostrophe S rather than S apostrophe. Merci.
0: All right, noted. So, si nous can continue par le arrangement of sections, we'll via part six.
1: Yes, thank you, mon note, l'amendement, honorable George. Part six, verse 49, et pour maintenant lui comme suivant, qui est le leadership of parliament, pour maintenant lui comme suivant, leadership of the National Assembly, clause 50, pour lire comme 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l'amendement, part 8, n'a pas, part 9, part 10, no amendments. So I can move 11 and 12 aussi, n'a pas amendments. I can move on, Madam Speaker?
0: Yes, proceed, please.
1: Okay, so I'll go back to interpretation or.
0: Could you deny if you could definition more how to deny if could Deputy Speaker?
1: Okay, could Deputy Speaker, when I apply an amendment, could Parliament, if we now leave comme suivant, so definition, Parliament means the legislative body of the Republic of Seychelles, put in Unazutsa, and shall have the same meaning as the National Assembly. Parliamentary precinct, so definition pour maintenant lui comme suivant, refers to all land as outlined in section 69 in NRC 72 of this act.
0: Okay, thank you. Il y en a bon highlights from Unouam George, the interpretation, please.
2: Merci, Madame Chair. Quote mon highlight civil, please ignore that. He actually the civil service qui est mentionné partout. Excuse-moi, same dans son title, National Assembly Administration Bill, Private Members Bill, the same amendment applies. Et là, nous étions dans interpretation section. Deputy Speaker means the Deputy Speaker of, mon croix, il est vrai, the National Assembly, rather than Parliament. Et à cause, then we got the definition of speaker, lower down, it's speaker of the National Assembly. So I would propose que Parliament là, il gagne amended to National Assembly. Mon propose un amendement of member, à cause, non, members of the Commission, qui est small m, mais de temps en temps, là, nous cause le member of Parliament, nous capitalise the word member. Alors, mon peut proposer. Kinukab insert member means a member of the National Assembly. Ant definition leader of government business definition National Assembly, and that's it. The part one.
0: All right, Honorable Barisol, nous capable présent proceed le part two. Honorable Barisol, all right.
3: Merci, Madam Speaker. Mon champ. 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

of staff of the Parliamentary Service and includes a person acting in an office of the Parliamentary Service. So moi, je connais sa personne, parce que si nous pouvons officer, mean a member of staff of the Parliamentary Service. Mais pour include a person. Mais que sa personne qui nous peut inclure encore, apart from a staff of Parliamentary Service. Merci.

0: the first letter should always start with a small, with a lowercase letter. So, is a citizen should be small I, hold small h, etc. Because it's a continuation of the chapeau, and if the same thing can be checked throughout the bill. Deuxièmement, clause 10, Madame, Chair, excuse moi. Mon conscient qui est celle-là, il a, and if it I pass with, do I need to speak in English or are we okay with Creole?
1: Mrs. Ambima, if you may. Thank you, Madam Chair. A mix of both will be better. A mix of both, if possible. Thank you.
0: Thank you. So, clause 10, procedure for appointment. We don't really need the word done in the first, in 10.1, shall be through an open, transparent, etc. process. So I'm proposing that we drop done. Aren't clause 10 and clause 11, mon introduce un concept qui the ceremonial functions of the clerk. On va pas move au can amendment, on va pas demander qui nous peut faire lila, but it is something to think about for the review. Because the clerk has got three functions. She has the administrative function, she has her procedural function, but she also has a ceremonial, or he or she also has a ceremonial function qui nous capable think about going forward. 11.1a, same thing applies to the first word. C'est pour ça raison qu'ils m'ont highlighté. 14, 1b and c is simplement a semicolon at the end of the sentence in one case and of the word in d, in c. 2, clause 14, 2b, delete said. In legislation, it's not used. And then mon azout, charge or charges, la même là, cause si nous regarde in the line above, we see charge or charges, and therefore, for consistency, mon met charge or charges, and again in C, second line, we see charge or charges, purely consistency. I propose that we delete the last four words before removing the office, because we see it at the beginning of the clause, of the subclause, before removing the clerk or deputy clerk, so we don't have to repeat it. 15.2J, precinct. This is something we're going to have to decide, because if I omit it in the singular, if I omit it in the plural, I check both words are correct. For consistency, we have to go with one or the other. Anadefanumitli in the plural, anadefanumitli in the singular. So the mover of the bill, yava décidé which one we can devoir être à l'avec. 15.4. For the 15.4, the MES means the ornamental ceremonial staff that symbolizes the authority, dignity, and power of the speaker. I totally agree. But does it also symbolize the authority, dignity, and power of the National Assembly? I thought it was personal to the speaker, the MES. It's a question. I don't know the answer. The mover of the bill, Yava Ednu. And then we come to 16, et ça c'est un point qui recur everywhere. We say there shall be established, et mon comprend, the context, but who will establish the Office of Information Technology? Un peu plus tard, nous dit qu'it's the commission that will establish, or are we establishing it now as we pass the act? And if so, it should be there is established an Office of Information Technology. But if it's the Commission that's going to do it, quelquefois, nous devons être mettre là and everywhere else, à cause ça pour recur un peu partout.

0: in any case, anew, and just to say, the commission shall be constituted not later than 2 weeks after the election of a speaker, and a new commission after the election of a new speaker. My proposal to rephrase this. 30, subclause 1, excuse-moi, mon point highlight, other members and in the proviso, we don't need the word other, chairperson and members of the commission, shall hold office for the duration, etc. In the proviso, second line, I've highlighted two words, à cause, zotane, comma, kitimake, and comma, in the case of other members, comma, of the commission, etc. Next one is 33, subclause 6, again, a comma after and. 34, 1, encore une fois, capital at the downbound paragraph, it has to be small, lowercase. E, c'est le raison mon highlight, c'est qui ici marque un full stop after commission at the end. 36, commission may appoint such consultants or advisors as it may think necessary. Now, modern drafting doesn't like the word such. On this highlight, without proposing an amendment, we could get away with saying the commission may appoint consultants or advisors it may think necessary, so that we do away with the word such. 37, consolidated fund, capital C, capital F. 38, 2. Committees, these are committees of the commission, and it takes a small c. Pareil, nous voir in the first line, we can see it's lowercase, and in subclause 3, again, it's lowercase. 39, mon peut proposer qu'il n'a pas besoin de sa mot end in the second line, to appear before it to give evidence. Again, 41, committee of the commission, small c, instead of capital. Mon ajout sa phrase de 42.1. It used to read, otherwise than in the course of duty of that person, mon proposé qui nous met otherwise than in the course of the exercise of the duty of that person qui fait livre un peu plus tight. 43. Second line, commission, capital, comma after commission, c'est pour ça raison qui highlight. 44, 2, first line, section, small s. Et encore une fois, second line, removal of such and replacement with D. Any objection to taking the oath, etc. 46, 2B. Nous pas besoin the definite article the, because that will relate to specific information. So I propose that we start with information relating to the performance of the parliamentary service. And instead of the challenges, again, which is too specific, I propose challenges encountered, qui fait even plus broad. I think we can do without is in C. 47. A, lay before the National Assembly any document or other matter. Document is in the singular, so matter should likewise be in the singular. 48, regulations, capital R, in the heading.
1: Honorable,
0: nous sauter, merci.
1: Yes. So, any other comments, Honorable, oui?
2: Merci, Madam Chair. Mon commentaire, mon clause 30. Besoin moi je suis capable de se permettre moi que j'ai un burning issue mon quoi dans 24 qui pour quelque raison mon note s'est tombé derrière mon point de voir si nous sommes capables de retourner 24 and then I'll do the 32. Is that okay, Madam Chair? Okay. Now, à cause de mon intervention, moi je cause ça fait pension social security scheme et dans réponse mon quoi l'honorable Aglaé mal comprend moi I was not talking about the members.

0: Bon, et Zotine, en ce moment, on prend une pause et peut expecter tourner à partir de 4h30.
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19 minutes past 4 in the afternoon, and it's time to take a look at the weather forecast for this Wednesday evening. And according to Met Office, for tonight we're expecting passing showers, and the wind will be blowing towards southeast direction at a speed of 20 to 45 kilometers per hour, and the minimum temperature for tonight will be between 25 to 27 degrees Celsius, whereas humidity will be between 80 to 85%, and the state of the sea will be rough, whereas the tide movement, we've experienced a high tide at 2:29 in the afternoon at a height of 1.6 meter, and we'll be experiencing a low tide at 9:11 tonight at a height of 0.7 meter. And the next high tide will be at 2:43 early in the morning at a height of 1.1 meter. And finally, the sun will set tonight at 6:12 and is expected to rise tomorrow morning at 6:19. And here we are, ladies and gentlemen. This is the weather forecast for this Wednesday evening.

0: Legislative arm of government and Article 154 of the Constitution. So this after government and Article 154 of the Constitution. Merci.
1: Any comments, Lusabon, proposed amendments? Honorable Gaye.
2: Anako, Madam Speaker, Madam Chair.
1: Honorable Lee.
3: Merci, Madam Chair. Not on the proposed amendments, but I've got un point nouveau. So, ma ca assez de la place si y en a dit moun qui le fait commenter lo. Proposed amendments.
1: Ok, moi, donne la parole au honorable George pour les go through son bon proposed amendments. Après, ma va regarder. Honorable George.
4: Merci, Madam Chair. Part 8, clause 64. 1F, such sums, nous peut tirer à cause des adans in the chapeau. Subclause 2, members, because the members of the commission allow small m, or members of the National Assembly, capital M. In fact, nous pas même besoin members of the National Assembly à cause d'un des defined members, but I thought it would be best to stay, to keep it there, à cause ça sent small M and M capital, il pouvait un peu confiser. Sur mon point de délit là. Après, mon sens un petit peu, subclause 3, au lieu shall exclusively be under the control, mon peut proposer pour faire, pour mettre shall be under the exclusive control of, for allocation of funds, et là, l'honorable mover of the bill, the allocation of the funds to the National Assembly under the Appropriation Act shall be decided, etc. Moi, j'ai envie de faire ça clair. To appoyer Assembly in the third line, il y en a un comma, as au lieu de National Legislature of the country, mon propose National Legislature, capital L, of Seychelles. Pour faire clair which country it is. Dans subclause 5, deuxième ligne, replace at with, so that it reads the name of the commission with any financial institution, ou un bank account in the name of the constitution with any, of the commission in any financial institution. 66, étant donné qu'il nous dit 12 months commencing on the 1st of January and ending 31st of December, nous pas besoin the word calendar because that's obviously a calendar year. 67, subclause 4, encore une fois, shall cause the estimates to be passed by Parliament because it is clear que they can only pass by a majority of the members. Subclause 5, Minister of Finance shall, in respect of each financial year, mon retire son dernier bout within 7 days of approval by the National Assembly, mon mettre la devant for it to read better, shall, in respect of each financial year, within 7 days of approval by the National Assembly, release to Parliament such monies, etc. Accounting officer in 6, capital A, capital O. Consolidated Fund in 68, 1A, capital C, capital F, and that's it. Merci.
1: Merci, Honorable Henri.
3: Merci, Madam Chair. Mon commentaire, il a clause 64, 1F. The funds of the Commission shall consist of such sums or assets as may be donated to the Commission by any foreign government, international agency, or other external body of persons, corporate or otherwise. Now, Commission, l'Assemblée nationale, son composition, c'est une partie politique. Et une partie politique qui déjà existait dans le cadre légal, en bas Political Parties Act, qui, si mon mémoire servit moi bien, l'amendement qui a mené pour une nouvelle section 29A, qui tient PC parti politique gagne aucun donation avec bonne entité extérieure pays. 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

0: Good afternoon and welcome, good evening rather, and welcome to the news bulletin for this Wednesday, presented by Rita Joubert-Lawen. We start by taking a look at the headlines. Major General Michael Rosette appears before the Commission of Inquiry investigating the December 2024 riots at Montagne Posée Prison. The National Assembly unanimously approves a bill establishing its independence. Government reviewing housing agreements to identify tenants eligible for home ownership. Plans to place all protected zones around Alabra Atoll under marine park status are in their final stages. And in international news, Israeli strikes in Gaza City kills a new head of Hamas military wing. And now for the details. Major General Michael Rosette has told the Commission of Inquiry investigating the December 2024 riot at Montagne Posée Prison that no formal complaints were made to him regarding the conduct of Defence Forces officers during the unrest. The head of the Defence Forces said he became aware of the situation primarily through media reports. Major General Rosette appeared before the commission this afternoon as hearings into the prison riot continued. During his testimony, Major General Rosette was questioned on the role of the Commander-in-Chief, the management and organization of the Defense Forces, and the 10th Amendment, which concerns the assistance military officers may provide to the police. According to Major General Rosette, a total of 36 military officers participated in the riot, including those that formed part of the then team known by the name IBU.
1: Officers who are part of the infamous IBU team, who chooses these officers to be part of that team? The commander-in-chief or the officer in charge?
2: The officer in charge.

0: these four officers I've just named were identified as officers who inflicted serious injuries and assaulted a gentleman who lost his life. What action have you taken?
1: Well, the action was the police case. We were waiting for all the documents from the police to see.
2: The National Assembly has unanimously approved a bill that formally establishes the institution's independence and grants it financial and administrative autonomy. Work on the legislation began more than 20 years ago. This private member's bill was introduced by the member of the National Assembly for Boglo, who is also Deputy Speaker Egbert Aglaé. Mr. Aglaé stressed the importance of affirming the Assembly's independence, even though its budget remains under the control of the executive branch. Meanwhile, Leader of the Opposition, Ben Ajorge, says the move demonstrates the Assembly's commitment to adhering to Commonwealth standards and best practices. He added that the legislation marks an important step forward in strengthening parliamentary democracy and institutional independence. The government has been reviewing housing agreements since the beginning of the year to identify tenants who may qualify to transition from rental agreements to home ownership. Speaking in the National Assembly, Vice President Sébastien Pidé responded to a question from Gontan's MNA, Nelsha Balissa Lepati, regarding measures being taken to encourage tenants of PMC housing to purchase their homes rather than continue renting. Vice President Pide explained that the decision to rent or buy largely depends on an individual's social economic situation, age, and health status. He noted that since the start of the year, 28 families renting PMC houses have successfully entered into agreements to purchase their homes. He further stated that PMC is carrying out assessments of rented properties to ensure that homes are in acceptable condition before tenants proceed with purchase agreements. Plans to officially place all protected zones around the Aldabra Atoll Island Group under marine park status are now in their final stages. Government officials, businesses and environmental groups recently met to discuss the final management plan for the area, which includes Aldabra, Cosmoledo, Poivre and Assumption Islands. The protected marine space covers around 45% of Seychelles' total marine protected area. Director General for Biodiversity Conservation and Management, Rodney Quatre, says the next step is to complete the management plan before it's submitted to government. Consultant Dr. Ami Ibrahim and Dr. Jude Bijou are expected to finalize the document. In international news, the commander of Hamas's military wing, Mohammed Odeh, has reportedly been killed in an Israeli strike in Gaza City. Local medics say at least three Palestinians died and dozens were injured when the strike hit a residential building in a crowded market area ahead of the Eid al-Adha holiday. Israel's military says the attack targeted buildings being used as a hideout by Odeh after months of tracking his movements. A Hamas source and relatives say Odeh, his wife, and their adult son were among those killed, although Hamas has not officially confirmed his death. Rescue teams struggled to reach the upper floors of the damaged building because of heavy destruction and packed streets in central Gaza. Countries around the world are tightening health measures as the growing Ebola outbreak involving the rare Bugyo strain spreads in Africa. The United States may deploy public health officers to Kenya to support a possible quarantine facility, while Canada

0: has imposed a 90-day entry ban on residents from the Democratic Republic of Congo, Uganda, and South Sudan. The Bahamas has also introduced temporary restrictions, and Mexico is strengthening airport screening ahead of the 2026 World Cup. And finally, a former member of the Red Army faction has been jailed for 13 years in Germany for a series of armed robberies carried out over nearly two decades. 67-year-old Daniela Kleit was arrested in Berlin last year after spending more than 30 years on the run. A court in Lower Saxony found her guilty of aggravated robbery, weapons offences and other crimes linked to raids on supermarkets and cash vans between 1999 and 2016. Prosecutors say she worked alongside former RAF members Burkhard Garvik and Ernst Volker Staub, who are still being hunted by the police. Supporters in court shouted freedom for Daniela after the verdict. The RAF, also known as the Baader-Meinhof gang, carried out bombings, kidnappings and murders in Germany from the 1970s until the group disbanded in 1990. Now for the weather forecast. Tonight, passing showers. The southeast wind will blow at a speed of 20 to 40 kilometers per hour. The state of sea will be moderate. Tomorrow, passing showers. The southeast wind will blow at a speed of 20 to 35 kilometers per hour with a maximum of 55 kilometers per hour. The state of sea, again, will be a moderate to rough. Tide movement, low tide will be at 9:11 this evening at a height of 0.7 meters. High tide will be at 2:43 early tomorrow morning at a height of 1.1 meters. The next low tide will be at 8:19 tomorrow morning at a height of 0.6 meters. The next high tide will be at 3:08 tomorrow afternoon at a height of 1.7 meters. The sun will rise at 6:19 in the morning and it will set at 6:12 in the evening. And now for a final look at the headlines before wrapping up this bulletin. Major General Michael Rosette appears before the Commission of Inquiry investigating the December 2024 riots at Montagne Posé Prison. The National Assembly unanimously approves a bill establishing its independence. Government reviewing housing agreements to identify tenants eligible for home ownership. Plans to place all protected zones around Aldabra Atoll under marine park status are in their final stages. And in international news, Israeli strike in Gaza City kills a new head of Hamas's military wing. And it's with that that we've come to the end of this news bulletin. I thank you for your attention and wish you a very pleasant evening.
1: We thank Rita Jubelawen for the news bulletin in English. Rita will be back at 7 for our last news in Creole for this evening.

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Airtel wishes to inform its esteemed customers that they will be experience temporary degradation in their voice and internet services in the Roche Caiman and Eden area from today, the 27th of May to the 10th of June. This is due to planned maintenance. We apologize for any inconvenience that this may cause and thank you for your bearing with us during this period. Our first track for this evening will be from the Swedish pop group that is Ace of Base with Life is a Flower.

Padayashi Funerpala at Onsope on Friday the 29th of May as from 11:30 a.m. The funeral service will take place at 2 p.m. at St. John Bosco Church at Point de la Rue, followed by her cremation at the Padayashi Crematorium at Montfleury. One bus will leave at Sakos Tower in Victoria at 11:30 a.m. to transport mourners to the Funerpala, the service, and back to their respective places. Her children, Denise, Daniela, and Richard, her grandchildren, Gael and Yannick, her sisters, Lita, Rosie, Jenny, Yvette, and Rose, her brothers, George and Daniel, her son-in-law, Donal, all her nieces, nephews, sisters, and brothers-in-law, the André, Meyers, Ford, Adela, Cedric, Samson, Julien, Théodore, Gabriel, Lafortune, Kiledo, Didon, Laurence, Faure, Lautoy, Lavigne, and Elizabeth families. Relatives, friends, and acquaintances, the body of Mrs. Lucie Paulette André, née Adela, will lie at the Padayashi Funerpala at Onsope on Friday the 29th of May as from 11:30 a.m. The funeral service will take place at 2 p.m. at St. John Bosco Church at Près de la Rue, followed by her cremation at the Padayashi Crematorium at Montfleury. One bus will leave at Sakos Tower in Victoria at 11:30 a.m. to transport mourners to the funeral parlour, the service, and back to their respective places. Her children, Denise, Daniela, and Richard, her grandchildren, Gael and Yannick, her sisters, Lita, Rosie, Jenny, Yvette, and Rose, her brothers, George and Daniel, her son-in-law, Donald, all her nieces, nephews, sisters, and brothers-in-law, the André, Meyers, Ford, Adela, Cédric, Samson, Julien, Théodore, Gabriel, Lafortune, Kiledo, Didon, Laurence, Faure, Lautoy, Lavigne, and Elizabeth families. Those were our death messages. Our deepest sympathies to all family members.

0: I was...
1: You were informed. What action have you taken?
0: Well, the action was the police case. We were waiting for all the documents from the police to see because...
1: So the military decided we wait for the...
0: Yes, because it would depend on the police docket that would be sent for me to seek approval of the commander-in-chief if he is being charged for anything wrongdoing.
1: You ever called him in?
0: Yes, he was called.
1: He was called in. You talked to him?
0: Yeah, not me personally, but the lower officer who was
1: And a report was made to you as to what transpired?
0: No, he made the report directly to the police.
1: Apart from the one who said, you said it's an officer, the others are from the Ibu team?
0: The others, yeah.
1: Ever talked to them?
0: No.
1: You didn't feel that there was a need to talk to them?
0: There was a need, yes.
1: Yeah. But you didn't talk to them because they do not fall under your direct command?
0: Yes.
2: Ancien commissionnaire de la police Tedba Bendi qui même si l'opération sécurité entre l'armée et la police il est vrai tombe en bas contrôle et commande la police parfois la scène commande pas grand suivre Paris il est vrai. M. Babé, tu peux répondre à une question, le rôle de la police pendant l'opération Côte-Tianan, Rayot, Côte-Prison, montant imposé les 5 et les 6 décembre 2024.
3: During your time, your tenure, and still on this responsibility of commanding police officers, would you say you were indeed commanding the police, or there were times when you were not commanding the police?
4: Well, as the commander, I should be the one all the time to be in charge. When you think of the police and the commander of the police, it's me. But there are times also that certain direction can come somewhere else. Not necessarily it's your direction, but you may be directed to do something.
3: Directives,
4: yes.
3: To you?
4: Yes, directives can come, yes.
3: But were there any instances where directives were given to the officers below you?
4: Possibly.
3: Do you believe that in discharging your duties as the police, the police may make some mistakes, some police officers may act unethically?
4: Yes, they do at times.
3: Right. So let's say now you have the military reinforcements. They are now helping you. They've been deployed. Do they take orders from you as the police commissioner, or of course through the person you have put in charge?
4: The issues we had sometimes when conducting those operations, the police, because we do policing, I know I can send a corporal for this operation, or I can send the highest rank, a sergeant. But the army can send a lieutenant or higher rank. So you see the discrepancies. It's two different functions. But then they have to operate under the command of the sergeant.
1: And you also said that instructions could come not directly from you, to your subordinates, not directly from you, but from other sources. But you didn't mention who the sources were. Who?
4: I won't mention names of people.
1: Pardon?
4: If you allow me.
1: You will not mention?
4: No. Right now.
1: Oh, you mean on camera you will not mention?
4: Yes, no.
1: But you will mention it later on.
2: Dans autre travail aujourd'hui, bonne maman, l'Assemblée nationale, une vote en faveur imposée loi qui établit clairement l'autonomie de sa institution, qui inclut l'autonomie financière et administrative. 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

and share his knowledge with us throughout this incredible workshop. Thank you once again for your patience, your passion, and your willingness to share your experience with us. Your guidance has motivated us to continue pushing boundaries, representing the culture with pride and striving for excellence in everything we do. The sessions were more than simply learning how to mix music. It was a reminder of a true foundation of DJing, going back to the basics, understanding the art behind the craft, and discovering the many techniques that allow a DJ to truly connect with people through music. We explored music techniques, transition, timing, creativity, crowd connection, and most importantly, the mindset and the discipline needed to grow within this industry. As DJs, we are not only entertainers, we are storytellers, mood creators, and a cultural ambassador who have the power to unite people through rhythm, sound, and energy. I would also like to express our heartfelt appreciation to Creative Seychelles Agency for this wonderful initiative and for believing in the local DJ community. 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Opportunities like this give DJs platform to grow, learn, and elevate the standard of the music and entertainment industry in our country. Let us continue to grow, to support one another, to stay creative, and to use music as a force for positivity and unity within our communities. 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

beautiful track from Elton John, You Gotta Love Someone. Today, the 27th of May 2026, we are celebrating a very special event, particularly for the Muslim, whereby they are celebrating Eid al-Adha. The second major Islamic holiday is being celebrated today and will continue for the next 3 days. Also known as the Festival of Sacrifice, it marks the culmination of the annual Hajj and commemorates the devotion of Prophet Ibrahim. The day itself, whereby lots of celebration are Eid prayer, the Salah. Communities gather early in the morning for special congregational prayers, often traveling to and from the prayer ground using different routines to symbolize follow the sunnah. And also the acts of charity, giving to charity and helping the less fortunate remains a major focal point of the celebration. And family and friends, the feasting itself, they are dressed in finest clothes. The Muslims celebrate by visiting loved ones, exchanging gifts, and preparing special festive sweets and dishes. So to all the Muslim, I do hope that you're having a fabulous celebration of your celebration as well, which we have

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